0: Hello, dear listeners. International Radio presents the news. First, some of the headlines.
1: Today marks the second day since the anniversary of the start of the Patriotic War. Since yesterday, people have been visiting Victory Park and commemorating the martyrs.
0: Karabakh is Azerbaijani land and will remain so forever, says Turkish President Recep Tayyip Erdogan.
1: Azerbaijan's youth and volunteer organization have issued a statement to international organization on the occasion of the 6th anniversary of the 44-day Patriotic War.
0: And now more details.
1: President of the Republic of Azerbaijan Ilham Aliyev and First Lady Mehriban Aliyeva visited Victory Park in Baku on September 26th on the occasion of Remembrance Day. The head of state laid a wreath at the Victory Monument and paid tribute to the memory of the martyrs. First Lady Mehriban Aliyeva then respectfully commemorated the martyrs.
0: A video showing President Ilham Aliyev's visit to Victory Park in Baku on the occasion of September 27th, Remembrance Day, has been shared on the President's social media accounts.
1: At 12 p.m. on September 27, the cherished memory of the martyrs who sacrificed their lives in the struggle for Azerbaijan's territorial integrity was honored with a minute of silence throughout the country. People paid tribute to the souls of the fallen soldiers and officers and observed a minute of silence in their memory. During the minute of silence, state flags were lowered, traffic came to a standstill, and vehicles sounded their horns. It should be noted that under a decree signed by President of Azerbaijan Ilham Aliyev on December 2nd, 2020, September 27, was declared the Remembrance Day in Azerbaijan as a mark of profound respect for the soldiers and officers who fought heroically in the Patriotic War and sacrificed their lives for the territorial integrity of the country as well as for all of Azerbaijan's matters.
0: Since yesterday, government and public representatives, officials from ministries, embassies and diplomatic corps, families of martyrs as well as city residents have been paying tribute to the martyrs at the Victory Monument. On September 27th, commemorative ceremonies were held in cities and districts across the country, including in the liberated territories, to honor the memory of the martyrs. The cherished memory of those who sacrificed their lives for Azerbaijan's territorial integrity and sovereignty was respectfully commemorated with flowers laid at the Victory Monument.
1: Following the Italian company ENI, the state oil company of the Republic of Azerbaijan has also decided to cap petrol and diesel prices across the network of its subsidiary, Italiania Petroli. Italian Prime Minister Giorgia Meloni announced the decision. Following ENI, IP has also decided to cap fuel prices nationwide. This is an important sign.

0: brave Karabakh from occupation and restore its freedom, and I pay profound respect to our veterans. Karabakh is Azerbaijani land and will remain so forever, Erdogan said.
1: Azerbaijan fueled and volunteer organizations have issued a statement to international organization on the occasion of the 6th anniversary of the 44-day Patriotic War. The statement noted that September 27, Remembrance Day, holds a special place in the nation's collective memory. Today, as representatives of Azerbaijan's youth and volunteer organization, we commemorate with deep sorrow and pride the cherished memory of our martyrs who sacrificed their lives for the motherland, the cherished memory of all innocent civilians who lost their lives, including those killed as a result of devastating strikes. All the cities of Ganja, Barda, and Tatar will live forever in the memory of our people, recalling these tragedies which left deep wounds in our hearts. We once again declare that such war crimes must never be forgotten, the statement said. The statement also described the 44-day Patriotic War as a decisive turning point in Azerbaijan's modern history.
0: Cultural events were held for military personnel from the countries participating in the Strength of Unity 2026 joint military exercise on the occasion of September 27th Remembrance Day. As part of the events, excursions were organized for the guests in the Karabakh Economic Region and the city of Nakhchivan. Military personnel from Turkey and Uzbekistan were informed about the glorious victory achieved by the Azerbaijani people in the Patriotic War and the examples of courage and heroism demonstrated by the country's valiant sons.
1: A new teaser for the feature film 44, which is dedicated to the Patriotic War, has been released. The teaser was shared on Instagram by Anar Alekberov, assistant to the president of Azerbaijan and executive director of the Haydar Aliyev Foundation. He noted that the teaser is titled Ares, God of War. The feature film is scheduled to premiere on October 1st.
0: Dear listeners, this was International Radio News. Thank you for listening.

to speak, but if you feel like I feel, please let me know that it's real. You're just a good dummy too.

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This is International Radio News. In the studio is Elçin Mirzayev. First, a look at some of the headlines. Turkish President Recep Tayyip Erdogan has called President Ilham Aliyev. Day two of the Patriotic War. The successes achieved foreshadow the great victory. Members of the Millî Meclis and political analysts have commented on the glorious chapter in our history. And no more details. Turkish President Recep Tayyip Erdogan called Azerbaijani President Ilham Aliyev on the evening of September 27th. The Turkish President said that he respectfully commemorated the matters on the occasion of Remembrance Day in Azerbaijan. The head of state thanked the Turkish President for the phone call. Day 2 of the Patriotic War. The Azerbaijan army continued its successful counter-offensive operations along various sections of the front, with the number of territories liberated from occupation steadily increasing. In the morning, several strategically advantageous heights around

around the village of Talish in Tartar district were liberated, while a large number of Armenian troops and pieces of military equipment were destroyed. The Minister of Defense reported the destruction of three ammunition depots, dozens of pieces of military equipment, and more than 550 enemy personnel. On the same day, Armenian armed formations also shelled residential areas. Civilians were killed and wounded as a result of artillery fire in Tartar. By a decree of President Ilham Aliyev, partial mobilization was declared in Azerbaijan. During a video conference held at the initiative of UN Secretary General Antonio Guterres, the president stated that Armenia had attacked Azerbaijani positions and residential areas on September 27th, and Azerbaijan had launched counter-offensive operations in self-defense. The military successes achieved on the second day of the war were among the first signs of Azerbaijan's victories to come. The Azerbaijani army's victorious advance will continue for the next 42 days. Since yesterday, state and government officials, members of the public, representatives of ministries, embassies and the diplomatic corps, families of martyrs as well as city residents, have visited Victory Park in Baku, laying flowers at the Victory Monument and paying tribute to the cherished memory of the martyrs. It should be noted that under a decree signed by President and Victoria's Commander-in-Chief Ilham Aliyev on December 2nd, 2020, September 27th, the day the Patriotic War began, is observed in our country as Remembrance Day. On Remembrance Day, the people of Azerbaijan as well as Azerbaijanis living around the world pay profound tribute to the memory of our martyrs who sacrificed their lives in the struggle for the territorial integrity and sovereignty of our homeland. A cap will be imposed on fuel prices at Socar-owned IP filling stations in Italy. Italian Prime Minister Giorgia Meloni announced the decision. She said that following Eni, IP had also decided to cap fuel prices across the country. Meloni stressed that the move was important in terms of supporting Italian families. The counter-offensive operation launched against Armenian armed formations on September 27, 2020 is regarded as one of the most remarkable victories in world military history. Over the course of 44 days, the Azerbaijani army liberated the occupied territories. Members of the Milli Majlis and political analysts have commented on this glorious chapter in our history. A Turkish defense industry company has carried out a new weapons integration project for the Azerbaijani Air Force's Mi-17 helicopters. During the initial stage of the project, a helicopter in Turkey's inventory was examined, after which technical work was carried out in Azerbaijan. Following the integration, tests of the first prototypes were simulated in the Turkish city of Samsun. Airworthiness and live fire tests were subsequently conducted in Azerbaijan. The systems are expected to be delivered to the Azerbaijan Air Force this year. Dear listeners, this was International Radio News. Thank you for listening.

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Vatan size minnettardır.

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This is International Radio News. In the studio is Elçin Mirzayev. First, a look at some of the headlines. Turkish President Recep Tayyip Erdogan has called President Ilham Aliyev. Day two of the Patriotic War. The successes achieved foreshadow the great victory. Members of the Milli Majlis and political analysts have commented on the glorious chapter in our history. And no more details. Turkish President Recep Tayyip Erdogan called Azerbaijani President Ilham Aliyev on the evening of September 27th. The Turkish President said that he respectfully commemorated the martyrs on the occasion of Remembrance Day in Azerbaijan. The head of state thanked the Turkish President for the phone call. Day 2 of the Patriotic War. The Azerbaijani army continued its successful counter-offensive operations along various sections of the front, with the number of territories liberated from occupation steadily increasing. In the morning, several strategically advantageous heights around the village of Talish in Tartar district were liberated, while a large number of Armenian troops and pieces of military equipment were destroyed. The Ministry of Defense reported the destruction of 3 ammunition depots, dozens of pieces of military equipment and more than 550 enemy personnel. On the same day, Armenian armed formations also shelled residential areas. Civilians were killed and wounded as a result of artillery fire in Tartar. By a decree of President Ilham Aliyev, partial mobilization was declared in Azerbaijan. During a video conference held at the initiative of UN Secretary General Antonio Guterres, the President stated that Armenia had attacked Azerbaijani positions and residential areas on September 27th and Azerbaijan had launched counter-offensive operations in self-defense. The military successes achieved on the second day of the war were among the first signs of Azerbaijan's victories to come. The Azerbaijani army's victorious advance will continue for the next 42 days. Since yesterday, state and government officials, members of the public, representatives of ministries, embassies and the diplomatic corps, families of martyrs as well as city residents, have visited Victory

0: park in Baku, laying flowers at the Victory Monument and paying tribute to the cherished memory of the martyrs. It shall be noted that under a decree signed by President and Victoria's Commander-in-Chief Ilham Aliyev on December 2nd, 2020, September 27th, the day the Patriotic War began, is observed in our country as Remembrance Day. On Remembrance Day, the people of Azerbaijan as well as Azerbaijanis living around the world pay profound tribute to the memory of our martyrs who sacrificed their lives in the struggle for the territorial integrity and sovereignty of our homeland. A cap will be imposed on fuel prices at Sukhoi-owned IP filling stations in Italy. Italian Prime Minister Giorgia Meloni announced the decision. She said that following Eni, IP had also decided to cap fuel prices across the country. Meloni stressed that the move was important in terms of supporting Italian families. The counter-offensive operation launched against Armenian armed formations on September 27, 2020 is regarded as one of the most remarkable victories in world military history. Over the course of 44 days, the Azerbaijani army liberated the occupied territories. Members of the Milli Majlis and political analysts have commented on this glorious chapter in our history. A Turkish defense industry company has carried out a new weapons integration project for the Azerbaijani Air Force's Mi-17 helicopters. During the initial stage of the project, a helicopter in Turkey's inventory was examined, after which technical work was carried out in Azerbaijan. Following the integration, tests of the first prototypes were simulated in the Turkish city of Samsun. Airworthiness and live fire tests were subsequently conducted in Azerbaijan. The systems are expected to be delivered to the Azerbaijan Air Force this year. Cultural events were held for military personnel from the countries participating in the Strength of Unity 2026 joint military exercise on the occasion of September 27th Remembrance Day. As part of the events, excursions were organized for the guests in the Karabakh Autonomic Region and the city of Nakhchivan. Military personnel from Turkey and Uzbekistan were informed about the glorious victory achieved by the Azerbaijani people in the Patriotic War and the examples of courage and heroism demonstrated by the country's valiant sons. Since yesterday, government and public representatives, officials from ministries, embassies and diplomatic corps, families of martyrs as well as city residents, have been paying tribute to the martyrs at the Victory Monument. On September 27th, commemorative ceremonies were held in cities and districts across the country, including in the liberated territories, to honor the memory of the martyrs. The cherished memory of those who sacrificed their lives for Azerbaijan's territorial integrity and sovereignty was respectfully commemorated with flowers laid at the Victory Monument. Dear listeners, this was International Radio News. Thank you for listening.
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44 days of victory, a new chapter in Azerbaijan's history. The Patriotic War, which began on September 27, 2020, became one of the most significant events in Azerbaijan's modern history. As a result of 44 days of fighting, territories that had remained under occupation for many years were liberated, marking a historic achievement in the restoration of Azerbaijan's territorial integrity. Ali Hüseyinli, a member of the Milli Majlis, commenced on the glorious Patriotic War. Under the leadership of the Commander-in-Chief, the Azerbaijani army was mobilized for the purpose of self-defense. The Azerbaijani people rallied closely around the Commander-in-Chief. It was precisely thanks to President Ilham Aliyev's determination and resolve, and the result of his call, that after a certain period, Azerbaijan launched a successful offensive operation and very rapidly liberated the territories that had been under occupation. The war demonstrated to the entire world the military strength, professionalism, and combat readiness of the Azerbaijani army. The success

was achieved on the battlefield were attributable not only to technological superiority, but also to the high morale and psychological preparedness of the personnel, their love for their homeland, and their belief in the goal before them. Azerbaijan also prevailed on the diplomatic front. Commenting on the issue, Member of the Parliament Azai Guliyev said, "We witnessed the President's struggle not only on the battlefield. At the same time, we saw how courageously the Azerbaijani state and the head of state fought and prevailed on the diplomatic front and in the information war. The war is also remembered as a period in which Azerbaijani society demonstrated unity and solidarity. While soldiers and officers fought on the front line, millions of people on the home front stood behind the army. Families of martyrs, veterans, volunteers, doctors, journalists and representatives of various professions became participants in this common struggle, each contributing with their own means. The results of the patriotic war also created new opportunities and set new tasks for Azerbaijan. Large-scale reconstruction and development work was launched in the liberated territories. Roads, energy and communication lines, residential areas and social facilities are being built, while cities and villages are being reconstructed. One of the most important processes is the Great Return. The return of people who had been separated from their native lands for decades is one of the most significant outcomes of the new reality created by the Patriotic War. Today, efforts to revive life in Karabakh and East Zangezur continue. Modern residential areas, new infrastructure, and economic opportunities are being created in territories that were once marked by destruction. The Patriotic War has remained in the memory of the Azerbaijani people as more than simple 44 days of fighting. It is regarded as a historic period in which the state, the army, and the people united around a common goal. The victory achieved in the autumn of 2020 also influenced the direction of Azerbaijan's subsequent development. Today, the results of that victory can be seen both in the reconstruction work being carried out in the liberated territories and in the new political and economic realities taking shape in the region. Although years have passed since the Patriotic War, each of those 44 days has left its own distinct mark on Azerbaijan's history. This history lives on through the memory of the martyrs, the sacrifice of the veterans, the heroism of Azerbaijani soldiers, and a new life being built in the liberated territories.

Azerbaijan's new investment opportunities. A new phase is beginning in the global economy. Supply chains are changing, energy markets are evolving, and digital technologies are becoming one of the key drivers of economic development. In such an environment, what matters to investors is not only where they invest their capital, but also how stable, accessible, and promising that destination is. In recent years, Azerbaijan has emerged as one of the international platforms where these opportunities are discussed. In this regard, the second Azerbaijan International Investment Forum held in Baku is not merely an investment exhibition, but also a platform for presenting Azerbaijan's position against the backdrop of changing global economic realities. Renewable energy, transport and logistics, digital technologies, artificial intelligence, industry, mining, agriculture, food security and human capital, these are key areas on the investment agenda. The main priorities of Azerbaijan's future economic development model also featured prominently in President Ilham Aliyev's address at the forum. Speaking at the forum, the head of state said that in the coming period, the potential of sectors beyond oil and gas should be utilized more extensively to ensure sustainable economic growth. He also identified renewable energy, logistics and transport, artificial intelligence and data centers, mining, agriculture and food security as promising areas for future development. A new phase is emerging, particularly in the energy sector. Azerbaijan's goal is not merely to increase electricity generation, but to combine its renewable energy potential with transmission infrastructure and energy storage systems, thereby becoming part of broader regional energy network. Another priority is to transform Azerbaijan's geographical location into economic advantage. According to the president, volume of transit cargo passing through Azerbaijan is expected to reach 60 million tons in 2026. The goal is to increase the volume of freight transported along the east, west, and north-south corridors to 25 million tons by 2030. Thus, against the backdrop of changing global economic environment, Azerbaijan is seeking to transform its geographical position, energy potential, and regional connectivity into new investment opportunities. In the period ahead, the key measure of success will be the extent to which these opportunities can be translated into concrete projects, new areas of production and services, and long-term economic growth.

in the old Baku section. Inner city and outer city. It is well known that the truly ancient part of Baku consisted of the inner city. Surrounded by stone walls since ancient times, the city remained essentially unchanged in area. Although its population wasn't large, it increased year by year. But where did these people live? The point was that new buildings were never constructed on vacant land. Instead, they were built on top of the buildings. Excavations carried out in recent years have once again proved this. As new buildings were constructed, the streets gradually became narrower and the courtyards became so small that there was not even enough space to put an ordinary garbage bin. Every inch of land was valued as if it were gold. Many people considered it a great gain if they could enlarge their courtyards or even went all in at the expense of the streets. As a result, in the ancient city, there were streets so narrow that two people couldn't walk through them side by side. After the famous Shamakhi earthquake of 1859, when the provincial center was moved to Baku and the Baku governorate was established, the situation became even more difficult. In Baku, where living conditions were already extremely cramped, the city authorities faced a serious problem in finding space for government offices and officials. In those years, the housing problem in the city had never before reached such a crisis. The construction of two-story, three-story, and occasionally four-story buildings didn't solve the problem either. Under these circumstances, the idea of expanding beyond the fortress walls emerged. No one among the population wanted to move outside the fortress wall. Yet, whether people wanted it or not, time was bringing about change. The rapid development of the oil industry, the emergence of major commercial centers, and establishment of banks led to large-scale construction outside the fortress walls. Large and magnificent buildings rose, and tall residential buildings were constructed. Green spaces were also created around each new building. In short, a truly modern city was emerging beyond the fortress walls. It was during this period that the concepts of inner city, Ichari Shahar, and outer city, Bari Shahar, came into being. In fact, the term inner city itself emerged after the formation of the outer city. The city enclosed within the fortress walls came to be known as the inner city, while the new city developed outside the fortress walls became known as the outer city. From that point onward, the appearance of ancient Baku also began to change. In the late 19th and early 20th centuries, many beautiful European-style buildings were constructed in the outer city. This was how modern Baku began to grow. The inner city, a living witness to our historical memory, is Baku's most precious gem and, at the same time, a historical and architectural preserve.

left to speak. But if you feel like I feel, please let me know that it's real. You're just a good

İsmail Abakarov, Ağababa Abbasov, Ayaz Abbasov, Davut Abbasov, Elvin Abbasov, Ruslan Abbasov, Samir Abbasov, Seymur Abbasov, Aysenan Abbasov, Azat Abbasov, Ceyhun Abbasov, Hamid Abbas Beyli, Hüseyin Abbas Aliyev, Arif Abbaslı, Elgin Abbaslı, Elgiz Abbaslı, Elnur Abbaslı, Hikmet Abbaslı, Munis Abbaslı, Ağa Kardeş Abbasov, Asim Abbasov, Aslan Abbasov, Beşir